for Sloan's the track. I won't forget. Korea and the Operation X. I won't forget the year of 54. I rode a truck and did Korean War. All the GIs stood from the back. In a truck they call the news now X. And the orders call on the Operation X. We have them all and just 1 hour's less.

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I wheel it into Shiner to the left, driving to the old serving den. At the orders calling the Operation X, we have them all in just 1 hour's less.

0: Iraq and the Korean War. All them GIs stood it from the back, and at the end they called on the Starlet. Yes, I remember the year 1954. It was in the other ocean. There were the cruel and cruel battle.
1: Hlásí se vám Stanice Hvězda. Hrajeme si léta 60.